0: 95 KQDS, serving three states, over 30 counties, worldwide at 95kqds.com. And everyone throwing Packers Vikings jokes around.
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I'm Chris Allen. I'm out of here. I will be back tomorrow at 7 for the night flight. Here's Springsteen on KQ.

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1: And this is the craziest example of financial ignorance that we've seen in a while. A young woman went to TikTok to complain that she just found out she's being scammed. So if you ever use your debit card at, say, the grocery store, it'll ask if you want cash back, right?
2: Yeah.
1: Well, she thinks she's being scammed because when she asked for cash back from a clerk at a grocery store, they took it out of her own bank account.

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1: I already won the lottery. I was born in the U.S. of A, baby. And as backup, I have a Swiss passport.
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It is KQ, the afternoon cruise. 2 o'clock hour moves on. One from Fuel. 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
3: 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You're watching potential storms moving in. 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
4: Just some rain.
3: 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Well, let's get the forecast next couple of days anyway.
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3: And if I say to you tomorrow, take my hand, child, come with me now.

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